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1: 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Probably shouldn't, but I did.

0: 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Oh, I'm on my
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0: You don't hear me though. She, hey, that bitch got body. Yeah, she got body, man. 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I don't know why you trying to act like you cleaning up. Always think we're gonna steal something.
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You better run, hun. The walls are creaking, so I think you better run some. 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

0: The years go by so fast.
1: Ocarina of Time, Banjo-Kazooie.
0: When did I play this last?

0: allowed. Peace, God. See, I'm off tour listening to Pete Rock. I got Rob Job lacing me with Reeboks. Know that all gon' end if the beat stop. Woke up, I could hardly move. See, I'm off the days of that alarm I snooze. I just mumble words, then the duper dudes. I might play a little song, plus the interludes. I don't really know that much, but I know one thing or two.
1: I want you.
0: See, when you move that ass like that, make sure a brother knows what to do. One time for burger, then one time for me. Then one time for you, homegirl, getting down on the boogie to be you. Looking at me, looking at you, looking at me, looking at you, looking at me, looking at you, looking at me. She could never fit inside a circle of squares on a quest called love, like her name was a man. Told the old burger, play that record right there. That's a one of one, will you? That record's quite rare. Ah, but everything goes. I bring words, make everything flow. Whoever bought lemon, let's lemonade those. I'm quick to forgive, but remember my foes. And my wants to imagine what a lick of funds do. Used to hate on Savingo, now they love you. And they will love you long time if you make that shit rhyme. One time for burger, then one time for me, then one time for you, homegirl, getting down on the boogie.
1: Looking at you, looking at me, looking at you, looking at me, looking at you, looking at me, looking at you, looking at me.

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Now I should have known better since the very day I met her. But I got in that cab, yeah, I took her home. She only loves me when she's drunk. She doesn't love me when she's stoned. Sitting sober all alone. She only loves me when she's drunk.

0: Hvor i landet var dette?
1: That one lake, the one by Santa Fe. That's where I'm at.